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0: 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Yes, life,
1: Baba Duwebua,
0: is so peculiar.
1: It sure is.
0: A fork belongs with a knife.
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This is so exciting. You are so inviting. Resting in my arms as I thrill to the magic charms of you. Beside me, here beneath the blue, our dream of love is coming true.

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I'm with you once more under the stars. Down by the shore, an orchestra's playing.